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4: I heard that you are the third time for Harbin, and do you find any differences for this expo?
5: This expo seems to be much larger than last year. I'm hoping that next year we'll you know, have more companies and we'll keep participating as well. We actually have MOU with the Heilongjiang Committee of the China Council for International Trade Promotion. I'm hoping to revive.The MOU even further, extend our cooperation further.
4: Is there any cooperative opportunities between the two countries in this expo?
5: So Mongolia is championing on is an energy reform. So Mongolia imports some of its, about 20% of its energy from its two neighbors. So that's where also another opportunity lies.Another would be in e-commerce and fintech and possibly IT sector as well.
0: 这场经贸盛会还吸引巴西等国家跨洋而来，让南美和亚洲的市场更好链接。
2: What kind of specialty products maybe do you want to introduce to Chinese market in the future?
6: We already export more than 90% of our chicken to China, and I think it's also an opportunity to become a market in Heilongjiang. I can tell you that next year we will be here.
2: How do you see platform like this in facilitating Brazil access to Chinese market, and do you have any investment plans?
6: Heavy machinery, we have a very strong factory called WEG, and why not one here in Heilongjiang? My plan here is also to become very close to the government, take some business there and bring some business to here.
7: 中俄博览会是扩大开放与深度合作的平台，也是区域经济发展的缩影。本次展会上，客商们拿出最新技术和产品，共创发展机遇。
8: 科技无限发展，如何更好地服务不同的人群？展会上的银发经济展区呢，给了我们更具象的答案。我身旁的这款石墨烯律动太空舱，就是科技助老最生动的体现。我们来到其中呢，就可以一键启动律动疗法，红外线辐射，也可以瞬间仿佛置身于5000万级别。